0: 3.
1: Resonates inside these
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a set of chord changes. 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Give Vinny a try in a couple of Pepto-Bismol

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I think everything is gonna be everything is gonna be alright!

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Physique, strength, power, vigor, force. Spring, elasticity, tone and grace. Animal kingdom, fauna, brute, creation. Animal creature.

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Why should I be frightened of dying? There's no reason for it, you gotta go sometime.